0: sleeping all alone.
1: Así de una.
0: Someone kills the pain.
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Who did it? Who is it? Who's in it? 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Can you hear me?

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Gonna be breaking into other people's tunes when I chase. Replace it with the elephant in the room with a facelift. Into another rapper's shoes using new laces. I'm selling CDs from my rucksack, aiming for the papers. Selling CDs from my rucksack, aiming for the majors. Nationwide till we're just Jack. I sit to get the bus back. Clean cut kid without a razor for the mustache. I hit back. When the pen hurts me, I'm still a choir boy in a Fenn church tea. I'm still the same as a year ago, but more people hear me though, according to the MySpace and YouTube videos. I'm always doing shows. If I'm not, I'm in the studio. Truly broke, never growing up. Call me Rufio. Melody music maker. Reading all the papers. They say I'm up and coming like I'm fucking in an elevator.

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0: 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And thank you for jamming into this little room with us here. We're very happy to be here. The name of this band is REM. And we're going to do a bunch of songs for you tonight. And I'm going to wait for those Chinese herbs to kick in, which should be anytime soon. I'll let you know. Maybe you'll know yourself without me telling you. If anyone's concerned about the Supreme Court judges sided with Donna Hanover today, barring Mayor Giuliani's girlfriend from visiting Gracie Mansion. This is the world that we live in, and we're going to do the best with what we've got.
1: Somos música.

knows your touchdown. Having fired the imagination of a generation, a ship like no other, its place in history secured, the space shuttle pulls into port for the last time.